Everybody low with a love song that he made. Find the streetlight, steps out of the shade, says something like, you and me, babe, how about it? 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